Well, you are listening to WRTC. This has been a very long set. We started the top of this set with the latest from Social Distortion. We heard off of the album, Born to Kill, you heard the title track. Then you heard Wicked Games, the cover of Chris Isaak's song from the late 80s, early 90s. Walk Away, No Way Out, and Don't Keep Me Hanging On. So those are all from his latest release, and what a great album that is. Sounds a lot like the original Social Distortion, and congrats to Mike Ness, who, for those who may not know, he's been quite ill for some time and accomplished this while battling throat cancer, so that's a big deal. After that, we followed the new Social Distortion with Old Social Distortion. So off of their first album, the Social Distortion title album, we heard Story of My Life, Ring of Fire, the cover of the Johnny Cash song. And then you heard off of Hard Times and Nursery Rhymes, you heard Machine Gun Blues. And you just finished that off with Mommy's Little Monster, the title track to the album Mommy's Little Monster. Oh yes, and I missed Ball and Chain. We did play that right before Ring of Fire. So yeah, kudos to Mike Ness, and I think they're going to be touring again, so if you get a chance, check them out. Up next, we have another tribute. About a year ago today, I had done a tribute to The Alarm as the lead singer Mike Peters passed away from a long, many, many years of also battling cancer. And on the heels of his anniversary of him passing, his family released his final album called Transformation. There are two tracks that have been released. We'll hear those. There's Chimera and Outlier. And then we're going to hear some stuff in tribute to him off of The Best of The Alarm. And you'll know all those songs because if you were a young person in the 80s, The Alarm was huge. So sending this out to the Monday Night Club in Wales, and I hope they rock on with this. And also congratulations to them as Plaid Cymru won this election. So they are sending their candidate to Parliament. So congratulations to the small country of Wales for that achievement. And it's a shame Mike Peters didn't live to see that. He would have probably been very proud. So up next, we're going to hear Chimera, and that's off of the album, of course. It's called Transformation, so stay tuned for that. And I will probably have to cut in just to do the ID at the top of the hour, but stay tuned, and here we go.

Well, you are listening to WRTC Hartford. After that very long set of the alarm, I will review what we heard. We started at the top of this set with the two new tracks from the alarm off of Transformation, Chimera and The Outlier. Of course, that'll be Mike Peters's last album, as he passed away now approximately a year ago. But if you are interested in hearing that wonderful final tribute album, you can get it on the Alarm's own website in vinyl. After that, we went to the Best of the Alarm and heard a lot of the hits from the 80s. We started off with 68 Guns. We heard Rain in Summertime, Strength, The Stand, Rescue Me, Sold Me Down the River, and A New South Wales. So thanks to the listeners who were texting on the Punk Diva Facebook page that they were appreciating the selection of the alarm. So you're welcome. And up next, we are doing another tribute with a old band that has a new album, The Damned. I think I've played a few tracks from their latest, which is called Not Like Everybody Else, which is basically a cover album of The Damned's favorite songs. So we're starting out with Gimme Danger, which of course is Iggy Pop, and then you're going to hear There's a Ghost in My House, which is cover of R. Dean Taylor, also done by The Fall. And I'll let you hear some of that stuff, and then we'll hear some old classic Damned, so you can enjoy that as well. So starting off here with Gimme Danger, which is a cover of the Iggy Pop song,

Well, you are listening to WRTC Hartford. It's not a legal ID, but I'll have to do that at the top of the hour. We started off at the top of this set doing a Damned tribute. So we started with the Damned's latest album called Not Like Everybody Else. We heard Gimme Danger, which is a cover of Iggy Pop's song. After that, we heard There's a Ghost in My House, which is a cover of R. Dean Taylor, also covered by The Fall in the 80s. Then we heard Heart Full of Soul, which was a cover of the Yardbirds song, and Summer in the City, done by the Lovin' Spoonful. So the Damned have a new album, which is all cover songs, which is kind of cool. But, you know, what happens when bands do cover albums, kind of, at least with the Ramones, that was their last album, was a cover album. So I hope that's not a sign of things to come with the Damned. I hope they have many more years recording and touring. Followed that up was going back to some the band's most recent release prior to Not Like Everybody Else. It was an album called Darkadelic. I think it's a couple years ago now. And you heard You're Gonna Realize. And then we went to the original Damn Damn Damned doing New Rose off of Fiendish Shadows, which is a live album of Grimly Fiendish. You heard Wait for the Blackout. Then from The Chaos Years, which is a relatively recent vinyl album that's released. It's demos and cover demos and not released things from the late 70s. So you heard the original demo of Love Song. From Phantasmagoria, you heard The Shadow of Love, and also Grimly Fiendish. So that kind of closes out the Damned set. So again, tonight we've had like kind of classic punk bands, with starting at the top of the set with a menagerie of punk bands, and you heard some Social Distortion, The Alarm, and now the Damned. And what they all have in common is they just play good old rock and roll. No effects, no synths, no distortion, just plain old instruments. And again, sometimes a stripped down sound is pretty great. Up next, we're going to hear a few tracks. First by TSOL, you're going to hear Change off of Change Today, Flowers by the Door. And then DOA, Dead on Arrival, you're going to hear The Prisoner. And then I'm going to go into a tribute to, well, not a tribute, but a set of Dead Kennedys and Jello Biafra and Guantanamo School of Medicine menagerie. For those who maybe have not heard, Jello Biafra had a stroke recently, so there was a post on his website, Alternative Tentacles. The record company, that he is doing much better, and just want to send out some positive vibes to Jello, and hopefully he's feeling better soon. And we'll, without further ado, we'll hear some TSOL.

Well, you are listening to WRTC Hartford. The top of the set, we heard TSOL doing Flowers by the Door, and DOA from Vancouver, Canada, doing The Prisoner. And now you just heard Dead Kennedys off of Give Me Convenience or Give Me Death, doing Holiday in Cambodia. And we are up to hear now some stuff from the great album Fresh Fruit for Rotting Vegetables with Kill the Poor. How true that is today. So you are listening to WRTC Hartford, and these are the Dead Kennedys.

Well, you are listening to WRTC Hartford, and this is Rita with the Two Punk Divas doing an actual punk show. Started off the top of this set with TSOL doing Flowers by the Door, DOA, The Prisoner. And then we have a special tribute to Jello Biafra, wishing him well on his recovery from his stroke a couple of months ago. It's reported he's doing better, so I hope he keeps up his good work with his recovery. Started off with Holiday in Cambodia off of Give Me Convenience or Give Me Death. Then from Fresh Fruit from Rotting Vegetables, we heard Kill the Poor, Chemical Warfare, and California Uber Alice. Then with his new band, the Guantanamo School of Medicine, off of The Audacity of Hope, we heard New Feudalism. And then we heard a bunch of songs from the latest record that they have, Tea Party Revenge Porn. We started off with Satan's Comb Over, then Taliban USA, and you just heard the title track of the album, Tea Party Revenge Porn. It's almost 10:30, and I don't see the student coming in, so I do have two more tracks to do, and we'll close out the show. I'll be back next week doing the pre-World Goth Day special, and I hope you all look forward to that. So up next, off of the great album Plastic Surgery Disaster, you're going to hear Government Flu and Nazi Punks Something Off. And, oh, I think I hear the student. So Jasper is here, and I will hopefully get to play my tunes here and say good night. So Government Flu and Nazi Punks.

That was Roll With The Changes by REO Speedwagon from You Can Tune A Piano, But You Can't Tune A Fish. Coming up, this is going to be the last show for Burns on the Hour. And going to be a pretty big mix. Going to do a little mix of highlights from this past year on the show, but also some stuff that I somehow did not get to play throughout the year. So coming up next is She Bangs the Drums, the remastered 2009 version by the Stone Roses, followed by, what is coming after that? It is not loading, but Shot in the Dark by Ozzy Osbourne.

That was She Bangs the Drums by the Stone Roses, followed by Shot in the Dark by Ozzy Osbourne from The Ultimate Sin. I'm going to categorize this, I guess, not really a theme tonight. Got very all over the place. But to keep that rock vibe going, up next is Little Feat with Fat Man in the Bathtub. The live version from Waiting for Columbus. And then after that is Golden Brown by The Stranglers, both of which were two songs that I played in my very first show. So a little sort of bookends there. Yeah. Hope you enjoy.

was Fat Man in the Bathtub by Little Feat, followed by Golden Brown by The Stranglers. Up next, to switch it up a little bit, gonna go to some Paul Simon. First is going to be Diamonds on the Soles of Her Shoes, which you probably know, but if you look at the alternate version, or the, I don't know, deluxe 25th anniversary deluxe edition, there is actually a separate version, an alternate, I guess, that is much more bass heavy that I've always just loved. So that is going to be first. Then after that is going to be someone who I somehow have not played at all yet, who is Amy Winehouse. So that's going to be Valerie, from Lioness Hidden Treasures, the 68 version.

That was Diamonds on the Soles of Her Shoes, the unreleased version from the 25th anniversary deluxe edition of Graceland by Paul Simon. After which was Valerie, the 68 version from Lioness Hidden Treasures. Quick reminder, you're listening to WRTC Hartford, and this is Burns on the Hour, and I'm Jasper. This is my, unfortunately, my final show. But before we take the energy up a bit higher, I wanted to play a couple songs that I had not yet played this semester that are a bit slower. Then we're gonna take it up a little bit. But first, we have The Way I Feel Inside by The Zombies from Begin Here. I've Seen It by Olivia Dean from The Art of Loving. Oh, geez. Wow. Nice. The Art of Loving. And then after that, I'll do a little break in between. But after that will be a couple songs from one of my favorite and most listened to albums of all time by Sam Cooke. But yeah, first The Way I Feel Inside and I've Seen It by The Zombies and Olivia Dean.

That was The Way I Feel Inside by The Zombies from Begin Here. And I've Seen It by Olivia Dean from The Art of Loving. Two just beautiful songs. Up next, I have three songs from a just phenomenal album. The album is Swing Low by Sam Cooke. He has a bunch of great albums and songs that I think most people would recognize. But if you listen to this album, I mean, there are definitely some big songs on it. But if you listen to it all the way through, it is just wonderful. And this first one, I don't know where I heard it first, but I think it could have actually fit into 2 weeks ago. I did a show about songs that just tell stories. And I think a lot of the songs from the album could fit that category, but especially this first one titled Grandfather's Clock. After Grandfather's Clock is going to be They Call the Wind Mariah, and then Genie with the Light Brown Hair.

That was Grandfather's Clock, They Call the Wind Mariah, and Genie with the Light Brown Hair, all from Swing Low by Sam Cooke. Up next is going to be April Come She Will and I'm a Rock by Simon and Garfunkel from their amazing album Sounds of Silence. And I know I said I was going to switch the vibe, but after these two.

That was April Come She Will and I'm a Rock from Simon and Garfunkel's Sounds of Silence. Now to finally change it up a little bit, is we're going to go to Colombia to a woman that I've played many times and absolutely adore, Toto La Momposina. Both of these songs are from her album La Candela Viva, a unbelievable album. And I think these might be the two. There's also El Pescador, which is great, but I think these are my two favorite. First one is Dos de Febrero, followed by Adios Fulana. And yeah, they kind of fit into a... I mean, they do. It's a type of folk music called the Bullerengue. And I'll play a couple more later on by Orito Cantora y La Chalupa. I did a whole show of this type of music maybe a month and a half ago. But yeah, first is just going to do Toto with Dos de Febrero and Adios Fulana.

That was Dos de Febrero and Adios Fulana by Toto La Momposina from her album La Candela Viva. I was going to go to Ali Farkatore and some more West African stuff that I've been playing throughout the semester, but to keep that Buyerenge sound going for just one more song, a song that I might have played in one of my shows, but it felt it deserves to be in this last highlight show. So it's called Un Concierto al Natural, featuring John Gomez by Orito Cantora y La Chalupa from her album, or their album, El Batatazo. Then after that is going to be the absolute classic, which I've played maybe four times, La Zidane with Rai Cooter from Talking Timbuktu by Ali Farkatore. Then after that, gonna do three. That third song is gonna be the live version of Beau Dimanche by Amadou and Mariam from Paris Bamako. And yeah, one of my actually, I don't know if they're that many contenders. They are my favorite blind couple duo / band, sound, whatever you want to say. The Goats.

0: Merci.
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2: Nous allons jouer un morceau qui s'appelle Koulibaly pour tous les Koulibaly ce soir.
3: That was un concierto natural, al natural, by Orito Cantora y La Chalupa, featuring John Gomez, followed by La Zidane by Ali Farcatore, featuring Ry Cooder, from Talking Timbuktu, one of the best albums of all time. I'd confidently say that. And not sure every single song on the album is with both of them. Ali Farcatore and Ry Cooder. Yet, every single song is by Ali Farcatore, and then it says with Ry Cooder. Not featuring, with Ry Cooder. I don't know, kind of interesting, just noticed that. But yeah, phenomenal album. And then paired with Paris Bamako, just the best. Just the best. Before we really pick up the energy a bit, because I mean we have to end on some dance music, first we're gonna have Paprika by Japanese Breakfast from her album Jubilee, and then Small Town Boy by Bronski Beat from The Age of Consent, the 1996 remastered version. This first song very well known. She has a book that is apparent. I think it's called Crying in Kmart. I think it's called, and I have not read it. And though I don't know her entire discography very well, she has just like two or three songs that I find myself listening to all the freaking time. And this definitely tops that list. So I felt I had to play it. Yeah, so this is Paprika by Japanese Breakfast.

That was Paprika by Japanese Breakfast from Jubilee, followed by Small Town Boy by Bronski Beat from The Age of Consent. You are listening to WRTC Hartford, and this is Burns on the Hour. To ease into this more upbeat section of the playlist, we're going to start with Adore You by Fred Again and Abong JR. This was a single. And then after that is Cards on the Table by Nia Archives from Silence is Loud, a song that has just not left my brain since the first time that I heard it. And yeah, once I play it, you'll likely feel the same way. I have a feeling. Yeah, I had the absolute pleasure of seeing this next song live about 2 months ago with my sister, and it really was one of the best live experiences I've ever had in terms of artists. Just the best. Fred Again, I mean, the best show I've ever been to. And then, I mean, Nia Archives, up there. She's up there for, in terms of bucket list concerts, I will be seeing her. I do not have a doubt in my mind. Maybe we just go right into, after Nia Archives is going to be another Fred Again star. Another Fred Again song titled You're a Star, which is him with Emil and...

That was Adore You by Fred Again and Obong JR. Cards on the Table by Nia Archives from Silence is Loud. And then lastly, You're a Star. Again, Fred Again with Emil and the Sniffers from USB. Up next, again, I gotta stop prefacing this with I've played these songs because I've literally that's the entire theme. Up next is Sweet Dreams, a song that I literally was obsessed with when I was, I'd say, about 11 or 12 years old. I was on a family vacation, and I had an iPod, and my parents literally told me that I used to just, like, no matter what we were doing, they would look over, and I would just have my earbuds in, and I would be listening to Sweet Dreams just over and over and over and over again. There were a couple other songs on that, downloaded on that, iPod. I think it might have been Dynamite by Tayo Cruz, banger. Replay by Iaz, but definitely the most, by far and away the most played was this next song, Sweet Dreams by LaBouche, from the album of the same name, Sweet Dreams. Then after that is going to be I Love to Love, from the same album. Hope you enjoy.

That was Sweet Dreams and I Love to Love by LaBouche from their album Sweet Dreams. I don't remember exactly what it was, but there was some fascinating story about it. I think they met on one of them. Actually, I think they're both American. And if they're not both American, then the guy is definitely American. And another duo that met on a U.S. military base. And yeah, they're great. So yeah, that was Sweet Dreams and I Love to Love. Up next is When All Is Said and Done by ABBA. And then I had a different song set up, but if we're going to play one ABBA song, I think we should play two ABBA songs. So after When All Is Said and Done will be Lay All Your Love on Me. Enjoy.

That was When All Is Said and Done and Lay All Your Love on Me by ABBA. The first one was from, well, not really worth saying. They're both just from collection albums. First one from the singles, The First 50 Years, and then ABBA Gold, Greatest Hits. For the kind of random variety of music that I like to listen to, I've had a friend say that they were shocked that ABBA is really what, like, when it comes down to it, if I really don't know what I want to listen to, it does tend to be ABBA. There's just something so, I don't know, it's just like, it just is always there for you. And on that note, two more songs that feel like they fit that description. First is by America, Sister Golden Hair, and then Elton John's cover of Lucy in the Sky with Diamonds. Probably the hill that I would die on the hardest in terms of the cover being better than the OG. I know it is literally the Beatles, but this, I mean, it's just too good. Lucy in the Sky with Diamonds. Yeah. Coming after Sister Golden Hair by America. Enjoy.

That was Sister Golden Hair by America from their album Hearts, followed by Lucy in the Sky with Diamonds by Elton John from Captain Fantastic and the Brown Dirt Cowboy. Up next, I don't really know. We got a lot of songs lined up, but I don't know if these are the two that I want to play, to be honest. I kind of want to go back to the Amadou and Miriam. I mean, I've played them a bunch this semester, but there's a reason. They're just so good. Coming up. Actually, one more dance song. One more, honestly, quite heavy dance song. Then we're going to tone it down. This is Big City Life by Lude and Matafix. And then after that, we're going to take it back and play Senegal Fast Food by Amadou and Miriam featuring Manu Chao. And then Spanish Town Rockin' by Chronix from Chronology. Hope you enjoy.

So about that leading into the next song, that was Big City Life by Lude and Matafix. Senegal Fast Food by Amadou and Miriam featuring Manu Chao. And Spanish Town Rockin' by Chronix from Chronology. To do one more. This one is quite on the fly. Do not have too many songs left. But I guess we're going to do, first is Kite Zoa by Laku Music and Joseph Ray from their album Leave the Bones. It does have that heavy, you know, four on the floor sound to it, but I think Laku Music is a more folky, like traditional Haitian percussion group, but Joseph Ray is a DJ, and so they came together and made this wonderful sound. Yeah, kind of just rolls. You just like go with it. Leave the Bones is the album, and yeah, I'm a big fan. After that, I think we're going to take it down a little bit, and I've got To Zion by the Lauryn Hill. From The Miseducation of Lauryn Hill. And then after that, I think will be my last couple songs. But first, we got Kite Zoa by Laku Music and Joseph Ray from Leave the Bones. And then To Zion by Lauryn Hill from The Miseducation of Lauryn Hill featuring Carlos Santana.

One day, I'm gonna understand. Zaya.

0: Okay, how many people in here have ever been in love? I know none of the guys gonna raise their hand, but how many of y'all ever been in love? Well, I know none of the guys been in love. We don't get in love, right? Oh, let this black man right here tell what his idea of love is. Because not all the time we hear young black men talk about love. About your personal definition. Don't tell me what Webster thinks. Huh?
1: Do everything for that person.
0: Okay, everything like what? Explain. Let him talk, come on. If I asked him to talk about a fancy car, he'd be right on point. But we want to talk about love. You can do it. What do you think? You said you love somebody. You should know why you love them, right?
1: Where they at.
0: Uh-huh.
1: Where they carry themselves. Stuff like that.
0: Okay.
2: They play with their boys, hang with their boys, whatever. And they just stand out. It's like sometimes it don't even matter like what they wear or what they look like. It's like that way. You know that you want to talk to him because he stands out. It's like he got a glow or something.
0: That's deep,
1: what I'm talking about.
0: I thought that was a beautiful point. Anybody else want to deal with that?
3: And sometimes, like, when they try to act funny in front of their boys, then they get around and they say they love you. They can't love you. Cause love wouldn't do that.
4: It's more to love than that.
2: Love is not funny.
5: What a beautiful song. That second one was To Zion by Lauryn Hill with Carlos Santana. And coming before that was Quito Zoa by Laku Music and Joseph Ray from Leave the Bones. If you give me 2 seconds, I want to make sure that I'm playing the right version of this one other song. Give me 2 seconds.

I realized that I've got really the rest of the night to play whatever I want, and I have nothing to do tomorrow, and it's only 1:11. I mean, that is late, but we've got time. And so to completely depart from the last two songs, Kita Zoa and To Zion, I want to go to some classical. But yeah, the end of that last song, I don't know if there's a better end and such a unique characteristic to an album than the Miseducation of Lauryn Hill's endings. Those recordings from a classroom. I don't know where the classroom is, but it is just wonderful, talking about beauty and love. And my dad is or was a teacher, and my mom worked in schools, and so I think they would have a similar level of, I guess, like acceptance and just appreciation for the students and what they have to say. Even though the teacher comes out at first and he's like, "Oh, if I'd ask you about a fancy car, you'd have so much to say." And then the guy gives some kid gives a very specific answer. And teacher goes, "You know what? That's what love is to you." And I think that's what really matters. And that song makes me think of a quote. I'm forgetting the beginning of it, but it goes, "The love is like who you think of when you're in a room. Like if you're in a room of people that you don't know and you're looking for somebody, it's that person that you love." And I heard something else recently that I think is a bit more specific. And it's actually not when you're in a room of random people. It's who you look for when you're in a room with those who you care the most about. It is that random person. I love that. It's who you think about. Who do you think about when you're surrounded by all of your favorite people? To move on, I think I've gone through most of my favorite genres. We've gone a little bit of West African. We've gone a bit of European disco. We've gone a bit of Manchester rock. Sam Cooke. REO Speedwagon. Colombian Bullerengue. Japanese Breakfast. Fred Again. I feel like just to round it off, just going to keep going, and I have not played any classical. And I know I haven't played much classical this entire show, but there are two songs that came to mind immediately, and they're much faster than the preceding songs and the songs that are going to follow it, but I still wanted to play them. The first one is from the Goldberg Variations. It's Variation 5. A1 overo 2 clav. I don't know what that means or what those are abbreviations for, but that's what it says. Followed by my most listened to classical music by far, which is Ivo Pogorelich. And I don't think he ended up winning the competition, but all of this entire album is his performance at the Bach competition, I think in Vienna, and I'm not sure what year, but it was a very controversial presentation of Bach, and I just adore it. And I think you can find the influence from Goldberg, and yeah, it just goes all over the place, and it's wonderful. So yeah, this is the Glenn Gould, followed by Ivo Pogorelich.

That was Glenn Gould's Goldberg Variations. Very quick. That really was only 36 seconds. Jeez. 36 seconds. Just 36 seconds of Glenn Gould's Goldberg Variations. That was Variation 5, A Uno Overo do Clave, remastered. Sorry. I don't know what this says. And then after that was English Suite number 2 in A minor. 6 Gig by Ivo Pogorelich. And yeah, definitely listen to that entire record. Unbelievable. I don't want to just keep dragging this on for no reason, but I got the last two songs set up. But I'm kind of bouncing around trying to see what we should hit before we end. What are songs that I really have not... Okay. Got it. I have two songs here that I... When I first thought of creating a radio show when I lived in this building 2 years ago, the first one is Melody, the 1983 Club vinyl mix by Plus Two, and then The Black Seminole by Lil Yachty. Extremely, extremely different songs, but I think it would have been weird if I didn't play either of them by the end of my show, so here they are. Then after that, we've got two more vinyl songs. But first, Melody, the 1983 Club vinyl mix by Plus Two, and then The Black Seminole by Lil Yachty.

that was, what was the first one? That was, Black Seminole was the second one, and I'm blanking on what the first song I played was. Well, anyway, coming up, we have, or quick reminder, this is Burns on the Hour, and this is WRTC Hartford. Before the last two, or I'm in between whether to end on these two or this other one. Let's go with, all right, we got two songs. One of them is called Tala Tanam. This is by Mdou Mokhtar. I've played the song twice, I think. It's from their album Afrique Victime. And then that will, I mean, it's just the most beautiful song. I was texting my friend about this song after I sent it to her, and the way that I thought about it was being harmony, but not just in the musical, like it just feels like everything harmonizing, if you know what I mean. It just works so freaking well. It makes no sense. The guitar follows up with the vocals, which follows up with it, just boom, boom, boom, boom, boom. Everything's amazing. Tala Tanam. And after that is the Fortet remix of Biceps Opal. So to ease out of this show, these are the next two. Hope you enjoy.

That was Talatanam by Umdu Mokhtar from the album Afrik Victim, followed by Opal by Bicep, and that one was the Fortet remix. So we have one final song, and for this one, I'm going to pivot to YouTube. This is Corey Henry's tribute to Melvin Crispell. Melvin Crispell was a gospel singer, and I think just even more broadly, just a gospel composer. I do not know where he was from, but in terms of influence in the gospel world, which I wish I knew more about, but I do not. He seems to be just in the last 10 years unbelievable, but sadly in 2014 he passed away. And so in response to his passing, there Corey Henry, a unbelievable keyboardist, pianist, organist, all of the above, played at a funeral for him, and it was on YouTube. And I just, I don't think there is a better, in my opinion, a better live recording. Like, this is what YouTube is for. This is recording these types of moments and allowing me, a non-gospel listening to person, listen to this type of stuff is just such a joy. Yeah, Corey Henry, he was on, wait, let me look that up quickly. Corey Henry was on, he is one of, in terms of great live performances, Corey Henry performed with, what's the name of the band? We Like It Here is the song. I can't remember the name of the band, but it's unbelievable. And he is one of the best keyboard solos I've ever heard in that. And so when I saw this and I recommended, I had to listen to it. And now it is the top of my live playlist on YouTube. And yeah, Corey Henry, I think only this moment for him, Melvin Crespel's death, was pretty impactful. He completely stopped performing. He stopped doing just general jazz recordings and pivoted entirely to his gospel practice and his religious music, performing in churches. So here for you is Corey Henry's tribute to Melvin Crespell. And the just awareness of this drummer, the way that he compliments Corey Henry in this. If you watch the video, you'll be able to tell. He has never played with Corey Henry before. I'm assuming he's sort of the, you know, resident drummer for this church. And he just sits there, and Corey Henry looks at him 3-4 times throughout the show or throughout the video, and just literally just moves his hands to get him going. And that's all he needed. And it's amazing. So hope you enjoy.

0: Henry, everybody.
1: That was Corey Henry's tribute to Melvin Crispell. I think from 2014 or 15. Yeah, if you watch that video, another thing about it is that there are three men standing alongside him. I think they're either ushers or security guards, and they are just incapable of containing their amazement. And I feel similar. I feel like if I was next to them, my jaw too would be on the floor. So yeah, that was the last song of the year for me. It's been an absolute pleasure to share this music with all of you. I have a feeling there are not many of you out there listening right now, if any. But yeah, I don't know who you are or what you do or where you come from. But what I enjoy, I only enjoy further when I can share it with others. So yeah, whoever you are, I hope you found joy and beauty in what I've been able to share throughout this year. Yeah. Picking a different genre each week, or an artist, or a theme, or whatever, has just been so fun. And yeah, kept it rolling a lot longer than I was planning tonight, 2 a.m., it's a nice rounding it off there. But yeah, keep listening to WRTC. There's a great, great thing going on here. And yeah, that's all for both. Now my turn to finally read this off. This is WRTC Hartford, temporarily ending its broadcasting day. WRTC operates on the assigned frequency of 89.3 megahertz, channel 207, with an effective radiated power of 300 watts as authorized by the Federal Communications Commission. WRTC studios are located on the first floor of the high-rise dormitory, with transmission facilities located on top of the high-rise dormitory on the campus of Trinity College. The license to operate WRTC is held by the trustees of Trinity College. Unless specifically indicated, the opinions expressed do not necessarily reflect those of the management, staff, or licensee of WRTC. We invite comments and questions concerning programming as well as acknowledgement of reception. They can be sent to Attention Station Manager, WRTC FM, Trinity College, 300 Summit Street, Hartford, Connecticut, 06106. Good night.

or... Hey, let me ask you a question. What? Hey, let me ask you a question. Hey, let me ask you a question. What? Hey, let me ask you...

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Check mic 1, 2, 3, 4. 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Check mic 1, 2, 3, 4. 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WRTC operates on the assigned frequency of 89.3 megahertz, channel 207, with an effective radiated power of 100 watts, as authorized by the Federal Communications Commission. WRTC studios are located on the first floor of the high-rise dormitory, with transmission facilities located on the top of the high-rise dormitory on the campus of Trinity College. The license to operate WRTC is held by the trustees of Trinity College. Unless specifically indicated, the opinions expressed do not necessarily reflect those of the management staff or licensee of WRTC. Excuse me. We invite comments and questions concerning programming as well as acknowledgement of reception. They can be sent to the attention of the station manager, WRTC-FM, Trinity College, 300 Summit Street, Hartford, Connecticut, 06106. Good morning. 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My name is Herman, your host, and we're going to begin the proceedings with a selection from the Jazz Crusaders from their Heat Wave album. We're going to hear a Benny Golson's composition entitled Bluesette.

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It is now 6 a.m. We started the set with Benny Golson from his Heat Wave. Excuse me. We started the set with the Jazz Crusaders with a composition by Benny Golson entitled Bluesette from their Heatwave album. The next selection we will hear is by Gerald Wilson, and it's called Blues for Yana Yana.

19 minutes after the hour of 6 a.m., you are listening to The Best in Jazz. I am Herman, your host. That was, or the Jazz Crusaders from their Heatwave album. We heard the following: Bluesette, a Benny Golson composition. Actually, no, it isn't. Bluesette was written by Toots Thielemans, a Toots Thielemans composition. Blues for Yana, written by Gerald Wilson. Damascus, written by Les McCann. This Here, written by Bobby Timmons. The Jitterbug Waltz, written by Thomas Thatz Waller. And All Blues, of course, written by Miles Davis. Next up, we're going to hear from the collected Carmen McRae. She's going to give us a Thelonious Monk composition entitled Dear Ruby, or Ruby, My Dear.

Don't. Thank you. We're going to do. My.

my new lovers all seem so tame. 'Cause I've never met a gent so magnificent or elegant. As my old flame,

44 minutes before the hour of 7 a.m., you are listening to The Best in Jazz. I am Herman, your host. That was from the collected Carmen McRae. We heard Dear Ruby, or Ruby My Dear, and Still We Dream, or Ugly Beauty, two Thelonious Monk compositions. It's Magic, done by Sammy Kahn and Julie Stein, or written thereof. Don't Explain, of course, the Billie Holiday famous tune, and My Old Flame. Next up, we're going to hear from Jackie McLean from his Swing, Swang, Swinging album. He's going to do a tune with these three simple words, I love you.

0: Hey, let me ask you a question. What kind of jazz do you listen to? Something like this? Or how about this? And well, you know, jazz comes in all forms, shapes, sounds, and styles. And you can listen to a nice variety of jazz here on WRTC, Monday through Friday. Let me introduce you to our D-Jazzers.
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3: 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You are listening to The Best in Jazz. I'm Herman, your host. Those were our jazzers, our fabulous host of jazz programs here at WRTC-FM. And I wanted to give them a little light so that they would get their promotions in, and you would understand that we do this on a 24-hour basis, and we love what we do. We heard from Jackie McLean's Swing Swang Swinging album. He did I Love You, I'll Take Romance, and we're going to continue with Jackie McLean. He's going to do 116th and Lennox.

By way of public announcement, I would like to share with you that the civil rights and human rights advocate, also TV personality and theologian, Roland, got the guy's last name. Roland Clark is going to be speaking at the Cross Street AME Zion Church at 440 West Street, Middletown, Connecticut, on 7 a.m. on Wednesday, May 14th. I'll mention that again, but Roland Clark, the theologian and TV personality, will be speaking at the Cross Street AME Zion Church at 440 West Street, Middletown, Connecticut, at 7 p.m. on Wednesday, May 14th. Next up, we're going to hear from Benny Golson from his New Time, New Tet album. He's going to give us, in collaboration with Al Jarreau, his composition, Whisper Not.

Benny Golson from his New Time, New Tet album, we heard Whisper Not and Verdi's Voice. By way of correction, and I do mean correction, it being 7:21, I want to announce that I made a mistake. Roland Martin, not Roland Clark, Roland Martin, the journalist, the TV commentator, the civil and human rights advocate, will be speaking at the Cross Street AME Church at 440 West Street, Middletown, Connecticut, on May 14th at 7 p.m. That's Roland Martin, journalist, TV commentator, civil and human rights advocate, will be speaking at the Cross Street AME Zion Church, 440 West Street, Middletown, Connecticut, at 7 p.m. on May 14th. I'll probably mention that again around 8, but I wanted to make sure that made available to you. Back to Benny Golson. He's going to do a composition called Arrogant, which is written by Sonny Rollins, and it is Nigeria spelled backwards. Here now, Arrogant.

7:52 in the a.m. You're listening to The Best in Jazz. I'm Herman, your host. That was Benny Golson from his New Time, New Tet album. We heard Whisper Not, Verdi's Voice, Aragon, From Dream to Dream, Epistrophe, and Uptown Afterburn. Next up, we're going to hear from Miles Davis from his Round About Midnight album. He's going to do Round Midnight.

The May 16th version of Greasy Tracks marks the 1500th edition of the program, which begins its 32nd year at WRTC. 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We'll take a trip down memory lane, revisit some interesting interviews and tracks from the past, and as always, attempt to educate and entertain. While there's no real explanation for why the program has remained on the schedule for this long, the host mentioned something in passing akin to Zach Mayo in An Officer and a Gentleman when he said, "I got nowhere else to go." That's right, we're marking the 1500th edition of Greasy Tracks on May 16th, 2:30 to 5:30 p.m. here at WRTC Hartford.

Well, Chris, we're glad you have no other place to go because we really love you. 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That was Greasy Track's announcement. And everybody, take heed because he is on the case. We started the... 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It is now 8:01. Miles Davis started that last set off with Round Midnight. We're going to continue with him. He's going to do a Charlie Parker composition entitled Alucha.

0: 8:13 in the a.m., Miles Davis and their quintet, the original quintet. Miles Davis, John Coltrane, Red Garland, Paul Chambers, and Philly Joe Jones. The album entitled Round About Midnight. We heard the following. Round Midnight, Alucha, a Charlie Parker composition, and Tad's Delight, a Tad Dameron composition. Now we're going to hear from our distinguished brother, Dwayne, who's going to do the jazz calendar.
1: 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The Illicit Brewery of Manchester presents the Hartford Jazz Orchestra on Mondays from 7:30 to 9:30 p.m. The Hungry Tiger in Manchester presents Michael Palin's Other Orchestra on Tuesdays from 8 to 10 p.m. Sarah's on Park Restaurant in Bloomfield presents Myron and the Jam Fam Trio on Tuesdays from 6 to 9 p.m. Jazz Wednesdays take place at Black Eyed Sally's in downtown Hartford. Each Wednesday, a different artist performs with a jam session to follow. May 13th is the Hartford Jazz Project with a celebration of the music of Jackie McLean. 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Cicely Coal-Fired Pizza in Middletown presents solo jazz pianist on Wednesdays from 6 to 9 p.m. Various jazz duos or trios on Thursdays from 6:30 to 9:30 p.m. The Flying Monkey Grill and Bar in Newington presents contemporary jazz and R&B with keyboardist Mike Childs and friends on Thursdays. 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

Rumbles on Thursdays from 6 to 9 p.m. Thursday, May 14th is Jerome Daly and Friends. The Nutmeg Restaurant in South Windsor presents the big band sound of the 1940s band on the second Tuesday of every month. The Second Home Lounge in Winstead presents solo, duo, or trio jazz ensembles on Thursday nights from 6:30 to 8:30 p.m. Thursday, May 14th is the Nick DiMaria Trio. These are just a few of the many jazz programs and events taking place in the greater Hartford area. All events are subject to change, and we ask that you be safe and responsible when attending the functions mentioned from everyone here at 89.3 FM WRTC.

We'd be remiss if we didn't have Dwayne do the jazz calendar. Everybody likes his voice. Okay. I'm going to go with the next selection, Herbie Hancock from his Imagine project. But before I do that, I want to also indicate that Roland Martin, the TV commentator and journalist, civil rights and human rights advocate, will be speaking at the Cross Street AME Zion Church at 440 West Street, Middletown, Connecticut, on the 14th of May at 7 p.m. Now we're going to do Herbie Hancock from the Imagine Project. He's going to do La Tierra.

8:38 in the a.m. Imagine a beloved community. Herbie Hancock from the Imagine Project. We heard La Tierra. A Change Is Gonna Come, Sam Cooke composition. And of course, Imagine, Lennon and McCartney. Remember, by way of fundamental announcement, that Roland Martin is going to be speaking at the Cross Street AME Zion Church at 440 West Street, Middletown, Connecticut, on May 14th. He is a TV commentator, civil and human rights advocate, and an all-around cool guy, as well as a journalist. He'll be speaking at the Cross Street AME Zion Church, 440 West Street, Middletown, Connecticut, at 7 p.m. on the 14th of May. Next up, we're going to hear from John Beasley from the John Beasley Presents Monkestra. He's going to do a thing called Crisscross.

8:52 in the a.m., John Beasley presents Monkey Straw, the album. We heard Crisscross, I Mean You. I've got time for one more tune and also one more announcement. Remember, Roland Martin's going to be speaking at the Cross Street AME Zion Church at 440 West Street, Middletown, Connecticut, on May 14th at 7 p.m. My last song will be Break Sakes, also by Thelonious Monk. And with that, Melissa's in the house, and I want to thank everyone for the privilege of their time.

Good morning, everybody. It's Melissa, back with you. It's my favorite day of the week, Tuesday morning, where I get to spend my time with you guys. If there's something special you'd like to hear, the number here is 860-297-2450. You know the drill. We started off mellow and then go on from there.

Okay, hippies. Enough music. I have to talk. I haven't talked since 9 o'clock, so I just thought I'd check in, see if you guys are staying out of trouble, if you're digging the music, or what. Neil Young, his fourth album, Harvest, one of my favorites. Words, needle in the damage done in Alabama. Okay, live Marshall Tucker before that. Every day I have the blues. Hope that's not the truth. Let's see. Blind Faith, Sea of Joy. Most of this set was old, old stuff from the 60s and 70s, except for Stephen Wilson from his album from 13, The Raven That Refused to Sing. I picked out Drive Home. The Beatles from Let It Be Naked, I Mean Mine, and from Abbey Road, Because and Here Comes the Sun. I want to remind the young people that Because was recorded before they invented autotune. It was all naturally done with human voices, believe it or not. Janis Joplin up before that, Little Girl Blue, and Rod Stewart from way back in the day with Handbags and Glad Rags. We had a classic from Richard Harris doing Jimmy Webb, MacArthur Park. I think that's from 1966 or so. The Electric Flag before that, their version of Bobby Hebb's Sonny. And by request, John from Forestville, he wanted to hear Simon and Garfunkel, The Only Living Boy in New York. And we had some Joe Walsh from his album The Smoker You Drink, The Player You Get, with Days Gone By. Three Dog Night with Pieces of April. We had Dan Fogelberg, There's a Place in the World for a Gambler. We started off the morning with Jackson Brown from his first one, My Opening Farewell and Rock Me on the Water. Okay, hippies, what's going on? A beautiful day out there today. It's going to be around 70. Bright, sunny skies, yes. Oh, I almost forgot. I just wanted to tell you that the Jukebox Poet will be in at noontime with more obscure rock and his album Feature of the Afternoon. In the meantime, we're going to go to some live material from the Marisol Festival in Puerto Rico in the early 70s. We got Dr. John here with the Wang Dang Doodle song here on WRTC Hartford. We rock the city.

The May 16th version of Greasy Tracks marks the 1500th edition of the program, which begins its 32nd year at WRTC. The show airs 2:30 to 5:30 p.m. and streams at WRTCFM.com. We'll take a trip down memory lane, revisit some interesting interviews and tracks in the past, and as always, attempt to educate and entertain. While there's no real explanation for why the program has remained on the schedule for this long, the host mentioned something in passing akin to Zach Mayo in An Officer and a Gentleman when he said, "I got nowhere else to go." That's right, we're marking the 1500th edition of Greasy Tracks on May 16th, 2:30 to 5:30 p.m. here at WRTC Hartford.

You're in tune with WRTC Hartford. I think that's one of the grittiest, greasiest riffs of the Rolling Stones. Don't want to be your slave. Let's see. Before that, we had, oh, by request. Yes, Buckethead. I did not discover Buckethead until about a year ago. What a phenomenal guitar player. Recorded live in 2012, Soothsayer. If you're not familiar with Buckethead, that's his name because his hands really are the only thing that you see. Because on his face, he's got a mask. On his head, he's got a wig and a KFC bucket. And that's why they call him Buckethead. But I'm dying to see him. He's coming this Friday, just a few days from now, at the Infinity Hall in Hartford. And the listener called in and he said he was going to the show. And I said, you lucky brat. I'm dying to see Buckethead. Anyway, enough of that. Dave Mason by request for Guy. We just disagree. A whole bunch of Doobie Brothers up before that from their Toulouse Street album. We heard, let's see, Discipline, Cottonmouth, White Sun, and Jesus Is Just All Right. Some Neil Young from Harvest, Needle and the Damage Done in Alabama. And I think we played Words also. The Marshall Tucker Band with a live version of Every Day I Have the Blues. Oh, I think I already told you that. I think. I get confused, you know, I play so much music. I think that I told you about that before. Anyway, it's 11:43 if you need a time check, and it's almost time for me to say bye-bye. The Jukebox Poet is in next at noontime. And I will see all you guys this coming Saturday night, 7 o'clock sharp. We'll be rocking. Be there or be square. And I'm going to finish off here with Chuck from Weathersfield's request, because I forgot to play it. Yes, I did. Here it is. This is from the late 60s, Creedence Clearwater Revival, the long version of Susie Q, here on Genuine Radio.

Yeah, well, we're going to do the number I announced before that we did, that we didn't do, that we just done. Work that out. Work it. Homework for the weekend, that is. Yeah, it's one, two, one.

JP, the jukebox poet, the 12th of May. It's already the 12th of May. 12th of May edition of the Feedback Loop. Wow. Yeah, we heard kind of a coast-to-coast set, or not even coast-to-coast, across the pond, shall we say. A few from Ronnie Lane, and we started with Todd Rundgren. We heard Barcelona from the great Ronnie Lane, of course, most famous for Faces. Before that, You're So Rude. I know that one better from the version from Not As Good of a Wink to a Blind Horse, but that one is from a live collection. And before that, of course, one from The Road. Before that, Todd Rundgren, Hideaway, and Love of a Common Man. So, hope we got started on the right foot there. I think so. We're going to be listening to a little bit of Nick Lowe here. Awesome, awesome set this morning from Melissa, by the way, on the way, and I was enjoying it. I was enjoying the Moody Blues and Beatles and the like, and always sets up things nicely here. So, thanks to Melissa.

station is testing the Connecticut statewide emergency alert system, a system that can quickly warn in the event of an emergency is being tested. If this had been an Amber Alert, evacuation, or other emergency, an official message would have followed the alert tone. This concludes this test, brought to you by the Connecticut Department of Emergency Services and Public Protection.

0: Big in a pen, Olden in the Way, of course. Known for their most famous banjo player who went on to, I think, sell shoes not too long after that, Jerry Garcia. Just kidding. Pick It a Pen from Olden in the Way from the Breakdown LP. Before that, Midnight Moonlight and Panama Red. I think that was recorded Boarding House, L.A. Anyhow, those are some really quality recordings from Mr. Jerry doing the high lonesome kind of Bill Monroe bluegrass type of thing. Before that, Nick Lowe, of course, Seven Nights to Rock and Time Wounds All Heals. Let's see. And the Jerry theme, shoe salesman Jerry Garcia, I'm going to play a little bit of Dead and a little bit of Dead tribute. So sit tight for my vinyl feature after one today. I'm going to be doing, in its entirety, cover to cover, NRBQ's Grooves in Orbit. So you remember that as being a great great LP amongst the locals, no less. I-91's own NRBQ. We will discuss that later, though. Let's get on with the motley.
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the Birds on the Feedback Loop. Lady, Lady, Lay, of course, one of the many Bob Dylan songs that the Birds covered. Before that, Old Blue. What else? Actually, there was one before that, the Harshed Mellows, which was remnants, I believe, of Georgia Satellites doing U.S. Blues. And it's funny, none of these come up on the Spinatron. That's why I'm at a loss here. But the other one is actually an excellent cover of Ship of Fools, the Mars Hotel Grateful Dead tune done by none other than Elvis Costello. I'll tell you what, I'm going to play a couple more numbers before I get into my vinyl feature of the day. We are going to go into... Melissa said she wanted to hear some Bob Dylan. I know she's leaving now. So I'm going to be playing some Bob Dylan. And this record... Shadows in the Night is one that I kind of underestimated after a whole bunch of, like, I don't know, records I didn't like of, like, old rock stars doing standards. I said, oh, God, Bob Dylan's doing a collection of standards. What a tried idea. But it's, I don't know, in my opinion, actually turned out really, really quite good. And he went on to do several other ones after that were probably equally as good. Bob Dylan.

couple of tunes that inspired Mr. Bob Dylan, one of America's greatest songwriters. Of course, Full Moon and Empty Arms and Lucky Old Son from the Shadows and Night LP. Up next, actually, I don't know. Speaking of great songwriters, I consider NRBQ more or less Connecticut's Beatles. I mean, maybe the greatest band ever to come out of Connecticut. I know all of them are not out of Connecticut, but I've said often when I play NRBQ, certainly Connecticut has that identification with NRBQ because of course, Big Al Anderson and Tommy Ardolino, great drummer, great rock swing drummer. So today's feature is going to be NRBQ's Grooves in Orbit in its entirety. Let's see, we're going to hear Side One, Smackaroo, Rain at the Drive-In, How Can I Make You Love Me, When Things Was Cheap, and Daddy-O. Then I'm going to get up, I'm going to flip the record, and we'll talk a little bit more about it. NRBQ, Grooves in Orbit.

0: yet in the same way. There's not that many groups that started with live LPs, but there you have one. If you get the $500 question on Jeopardy, whose premiere album was recorded live, you can say Badger and you'll win. You owe me $500. Yeah. All right. Let's go on. Deep Purple.
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The great Chasm Sultan right there. Actually, this week I've been enamored with the Utopia record Ra. I'm going to be back Saturday, by the way, so if I'm enamored with Ra, chances are you're going to be hearing something from that. But I just reflect upon the fact that, like, Chasm Sultan was such a fantastic vocalist and bassist with Utopia. That's one of his solo releases. That it's a crime that he really wasn't a bigger celebrity than he was. And another one that got through the net, so to speak. But that one's called Clocks All Stop from the Chasm Sultan 3 LP. Really, really nice stuff. Beautiful voice from Chasm. What did we hear before that? We heard Wishbone Ash. Actually, two from Wishbone Ash. The Pilgrim Live from 1972 and Warrior from the Argus LP. Before that, a couple from Deep Purple. We're kind of proggish there. Even Chasm is a bit pop and proggish as well. Deep Purple, Under the Gun, and Wasted Sunsets from the Perfect Strangers LP. J-Dub is going to be in just a little after 3. I think he's running a little bit late, but don't fret. It still will be a lovely day. He will be in. He will be here to restore your faith in the jazz. And I'm going to play some XTC now.

0: I just wanted to say, you know, from the bottom of my heart, thank you to all the musicians here who've played on everything. You guys, you're my dad's dearest friends. I love you guys so much. He loves you, and it's the most beautiful thing we could be doing on today. Thank you very much, Eric. You're the man. God bless you all. God bless you all. Have a nice night. Joe Brown.
1: Quick word.
2: Oh, I'm sorry, Paul.
1: Just quick word. Olivia said that with Danny up on stage, it looks like George stayed young and we all got old.

Whoever thought I would have the power to fade Eric Clapton down. Thanks, JP, for rocking our world. And thanks for being willing to stay longer if I had needed you to. But I don't. It's a miracle I got here. You are listening, you lucky rascals, to WRTC, Hartford.

All right. I've been on the air for more than half an hour. I think it's time to run down what we've been hearing. Wouldn't you agree? Good afternoon. Welcome, you lucky rascals, including you, Mark. Yes, here at WRTC, it's an extended version of J-Dub's Afternoon Delight. I'm here from 3 o'clock until 7:30 tonight, covering for Florencia. So Latin This Jazz is her show from 6 to 7:30, and she is on assignment today. We started off with Bill Withers' Lovely Day, because ain't it a lovely day? Then we heard Hey Jude, covered by Clarence Wheeler and the Enforcers. Wayne Shorter did Tom Thumb, one of his compositions from his Blue Note album called Schizophrenia. Curtis Mayfield from his 1996 album New World Order did two tunes. He gave us the title tune, New World Order, and Ms. Martha. And then we wrapped up that first set with a John Scofield tune called Three Sisters from his Verve album called Bump from 2000. And we're going to get back into it with another John Scofield tune. I want to pull up this little information I had here about New World Order, because I find that a great album. I find it very moving. And here's why. I'm reading from Wikipedia. Well, I'm not going to read right now, but you folks might remember that Curtis Mayfield had a terrible accident. I think he was on stage and a lighting rig fell on him and broke his neck or his back, and he was paralyzed from the neck down. Here's what it says on Wikipedia. New World Order was the only Curtis Mayfield album written, recorded, and released after a life-changing accident in August 1990 left him paralyzed from the neck down. Mayfield continued to compose and sing, and his vocals were recorded, usually line by line, while he was lying on his back. AllMusic described the album as a touching, moving comeback, and Rolling Stone called it a triumphant return. The album was Grammy-nominated for Best R&B Album. Both the album's title track, which we heard, and the song Back to Living Again were also Grammy-nominated for Best Male R&B Vocal Performance. That's pretty awesome. Two tunes. He was nominated for Best Male R&B Vocal Performance when he was paralyzed from the neck down and singing on his back line by line. Curtis Mayfield, he is missed. All right. I said we're going to do another another John Scofield tune. What am I saying? Let's do it.

Jeff Lorber, right after the top of the hour. Let's make us legal. This is WRTC Hartford. And as General Chaos likes to say, you lucky rascals listening to us and me and all this great music. Let's see. We started out that set a little after 3:30 with John Scofield from, again, from his Bump album, did a tune called Blackout. Brian Auger's Oblivion Express did two tunes from an album called Keys to the Heart. They were Sundown and the Blue Note Shuffle. And we just listened to two tracks from Jeff Lorber, the Jeff Lorber Fusion, from his 2013 album on the Heads Up label, the album called Hacienda. We heard Coronado and Solar Wind. Right now, I think we need to hear some baritone sax. And when you're talking baritone sax, you want to listen to Leo Parker. You folks have probably never heard of Leo Parker, but check him out. He was a bad something or other.

The May 16th version of Greasy Tracks marks the 1500th edition of the program, which begins its 32nd year at WRTC. The show airs 2:30 to 5:30 p.m. and streams at WRTCFM.com. We'll take a trip down memory lane, revisit some interesting interviews and tracks from the past, and as always, attempt to educate and entertain. While there's no real explanation for why the program has remained on the schedule for this long, the host mentioned something in passing akin to Zach Mayo in An Officer and a Gentleman when he said, "I got nowhere else to go." That's right, we're marking the 1500th edition of Greasy Tracks on May 16th, 2:30 to 5:30 p.m. here at WRTC Hartford.

0: From the Saturday Evening Post, this is the Post Perspective for May 12th. Today marks a turning point in the history of organized labor. In 1902, 147,000 anthracite coal miners walked off the job. Up to this time, the public had often regarded striking union workers as radicals bent on seizing power and property from their employers. So there was scant sympathy for the United Mine Workers, especially with cold weather approaching. But the mine operators began losing support when a letter from one of them was published. It said the miners' interests would be best served by the men to whom God, in his infinite wisdom, had given control of the property interests of America. President Theodore Roosevelt was concerned that coal shortages could lead to civil unrest. He broke new ground by pressuring management to meet with the union representatives that they had been ignoring. What emerged was a compromise for both sides. But now, the president had recognized that labor unions had a legitimate place in the settlement of strikes. From the Saturday Evening Post, thanks for listening. 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
1: Yes, that was the Post Perspective for today, May 12th in history. That was an interesting story. I hope you found it interesting. What we listened to in the last set, yes, we did hear those two Leo Parker tunes, Leo on baritone sax. I took those from a 2-CD set called The Last Sessions. He did Bad Girl and Roland with Leo. Then we heard two tunes from an album called New York Stories. Now, where did I put that? Ah, here it is. An amazing group. The group and the album called New York Stories. And here are the people in the group. Danny Gatton on guitar. Not usually known for playing jazz necessarily. He was an incredible rock and rockabilly and blues country player. Danny Gatton on guitar with Bobby Watson on alto sax, Roy Hargrove on trumpet, Joshua Redman on tenor sax, Frank Amsalem on piano, Charles Fambro on bass, and Yaron Israel on drums. That is a top-shelf group. And we took two tunes from this album. We did Dolly's Ditty, written by Danny Gatton, and we did Mike the Cat, also written by guitarist, the late, great Danny Gatton. After that, we just listened to a tune called Humpty Dumpty from an album called The Mad Hatter by Chick Corea. And where did I put that? It's right here. And let's see, who was on that tune? It was a quartet. Chick Corea on piano with Joe Farrell doing that beautiful tenor sax work, Eddie Gomez on bass, and Steve Gadd on drums. Not too shabby. All right, it's time for a trumpet tune. We're going to hear some blues. I got two long blues tracks queued up here. The first one is from trumpeter Blue Mitchell, and the second one is from saxophonist David Fathead Newman. Blue Mitchell, the trumpeter, is going to do the title tune from a compilation called Blues on My Mind. Title tune means that it means that the tune is called Blues on My Mind. And as usual, we send these trumpet tunes out to any trumpeters who might be listening out there, especially Valerie and Neil.

Yeah, baby, you got what it takes. So we got what it takes right here at WRTC Hartford, 89.3 FM, the right place to be on the left side of the dial, broadcasting from the beautiful campus of Trinity College in Hartford, Connecticut, on a lovely day. Yeah, we did some blues, some long blues tracks there. A 9-minute track from trumpeter Blue Mitchell going out to Neil and Valerie, Blues on My Mind. And then David Fathead Newman doing a 12-minute tune called Blues for David from an album called Blue Head. That was recorded live on September 3rd, 1989, in New York City at the 5th Annual Riverside Park Arts Festival. And what a nice group. David Fathead Newman on alto, tenor, and flute. Alto and tenor saxophones and flute. Clifford Jordan on tenor and soprano saxophones. Ted Dunbar on guitar. Buddy Montgomery on piano. Todd Kuhlman on bass. And Marvin Smitty Smith on drums. I wish I had been there for that one. And then we wrapped up that little set with Dinah Washington and Brooke Benton. A hit for them called Baby, You've Got What It Takes. I want to tell you about some things happening tonight. Some live jazz happening tonight. At least three things happening tonight. And two of them are big bands. And we're going to listen to some big band music right now. Tonight, from 7 to 9 p.m. at the Nutmeg Restaurant on Route 5 in East Windsor, big band Sound of the 40s. That's an 18-piece big band, I do believe. And they are wonderful. And they're playing from 7 to 9 tonight at the Nutmeg. Michael Palin's Other Orchestra, which is also, I believe, an 18-piece band, is playing from 8 to 10 p.m. tonight at the Hungry Tiger in Manchester. And Warren Bird is substituting for Ken Fisher on piano tonight. So that'll be very cool. Michael Palin's Other Orchestra, 8 to 10 at the Hungry Tiger in Manchester, and Big Band Sounds of the 40s, 7 to 9 p.m. at the Nutmeg in East Windsor. And a bluesy kind of thing, Myron Usman and the Jam Fam playing tonight from 6 to 9 p.m. at Sarah's on Main in Bloomfield. I do believe they play there every Tuesday, and Michael Palin's Other Orchestra does the Hungry Tiger every Tuesday also. The Big Band Sound of the 40s band plays once a month at the Nutmeg. Tonight's the night, the second Tuesday of the month. And I said we're going to hear some big band, and that's going to be Woody Herman.

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This is the Jazz Calendar of events and programs taking place in the greater Hartford area. The Illicit Brewery of Manchester presents the Hartford Jazz Orchestra on Mondays from 7:30 to 9:30 p.m. The Hungry Tiger in Manchester presents Michael Palin's Other Orchestra on Tuesdays from 8 to 10 p.m. Sarah's on Park Restaurant in Bloomfield presents Myron and the Jam Fam Trio on Tuesdays from 6 to 9 p.m. Jazz Wednesdays take place at Black Eyed Sally's in downtown Hartford. Each Wednesday, a different artist performs with a jam session to follow. May 13th is the Hartford Jazz Project with a celebration of the music of Jackie McLean. 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

16th from 6 to 9 p.m. And that, too, is free. You know, on Thursday, General Chaos is here from 3 to 5 p.m. doing Radio Chaos. That's his show. He is fighting a hard battle. He tells you to be kind because everyone you know is fighting a hard battle. No one fighting a harder battle than him. And that's why we've been kind enough to give him a show here at WRTC on Thursdays. He does not enjoy jazz. He has not been enjoying my show, especially the big band music I played in that last set. We did two tracks from Woody Herman, his cover of Light My Fire and a tune called Woody's Whistle Blues. Then we heard Bill Evans, a duet. Bill Evans on piano with Jim Hall on guitar. They did I've Got You Under My Skin. Chick Corea did Captain Marvel. That featured Joe Farrell on flute. We had heard Joe Farrell earlier on saxophone on another Chick Corea tune earlier this afternoon. And then Chuck Mangione with orchestra did Friends and Love. I would like to do a couple of vocal tracks right now. I'm not going to sing them myself, but the Staple Singers are going to do it. So we'll send these tracks out to General Chaos. Hopefully he enjoys these. I suggest you call him up here on Thursday when he's on the air between 3 and 5. You can ask him anything you'd like. You can ask him to explain why he's always busy dusting his broom and what that means. You can ask him to play some jazz. Have a good time. Here you go, Staple Singers.

Shala boom boom, yeah. Shala la la boom boom, yeah. A couple of tracks from the Staple Singers. Took those from an expanded reissue of an album called Be Altitude, Respect Yourself. Not attitude, but altitude. I don't know what that means. Be altitude. Does it mean be high? I don't know. But those were two bonus tracks, both previously unreleased. We heard Walking in Water Over Our Head and an alternate take of a tune called Heavy Makes You Happy. We sent those out to General Chaos, a man of generally unsophisticated musical tastes, but, you know, hey, that's all right. Right now, we're going to listen to a nice track from the Wynton Marsalis Quartet live at Blues Alley. This album came out in 1988 on Columbia. We'll send this one out because Wynton, of course, is a trumpet player. We will send this one out to Neil and Valerie and General Chaos. How's that? Just friends. That's what we are. Just friends. Right, General?

Yes, that's the Wynton Marsalis Quartet live at Blues Alley. Let's run down who the quartet was at that time. Wynton Marsalis on trumpet, Marcus Roberts on piano, Robert Leslie Hurst III on bass, and Jeff Tane Watts on drums. Wynton Marsalis Quartet live at Blues Alley. We heard the tune Just Friends. It's almost 6 o'clock. I'm going to bring us up to the 6 o'clock hour with Horace Silver. We're going to hear two classic Horace Silver tunes. We're going to hear Filthy McNasty, great name, great title, and Sister Sadie. At 6 o'clock, I will start another show. I would call that J-Dub's Evening Delight. I am filling in for Florencia tonight. So Latinist Jazz is her show. She's on hiatus. I'm going to play some more jazz. Won't necessarily be Latin, but is going to be jazz. And at 7:30, I do believe that the original Grandmaster Jay will be here for his show, Chilling with Jay. Thanks for the phone calls and messages and all that good stuff. I'll be back next Tuesday from 3 to 6. God willing, and the creek don't rise. It is springtime, you know, the creeks and rivers may rise, especially with all that snow that we got this past winter melting up north. Let's see what happens. Don't forget, wherever you go, there you are. And in the immortal words of the late, great Warren Zevon, enjoy every sandwich. I might have to say that again at 7:30 when I'm getting out of here. Thanks, everybody. Stick around.

Oh, yeah, that was cool, right? Starting off with some classic Horace Silver. From the best of Horace Silver, we heard the tail end of Filthy McNasty, bringing us up to 6 o'clock and past 6 o'clock, and then we just heard Sister Sadie. I had most of a set planned out, but I'm throwing that right out the window, even though I can't open the window here. I had a request, a caller. WRTC's friend Andre from Bloomfield called, and he's looking for some Lionel Hampton. Well, I happen to have a very interesting CD with me today. It's called 70s Jazz, Soul, and Funk, Rarities from the Old School. Yo, yo. And there happen to be five Lionel Hampton tracks on here, and these are not the old school, old-time traditional Lionel Hampton tunes that you might be familiar with. So I'm going to send a five-song set out to you, my man. Here we go. Lionel Hampton here at WRTC Hartford.

Oh, yeah, that was interesting, wasn't it? I think so. I hope you did, too. That was by request, a five-song set of latter-day Lionel Hampton. He was born in 1908. Those tracks, all five tracks, came from 1974, so he was about 66 years old at the time. He had been active since the late 20s, I believe, maybe mid-20s in his teens. 1920s, I'm talking about. Anyway, we heard from that compilation called Yo-Yo, 70s Jazz, Soul, and Funk Rarities. We heard Raunchy Rita, Psychedelic Sally, Them Changes, yes, the Buddy Miles tune, Fun, and E.G. going out to Andre. I told him I'm incredibly tired, and I've had a really long day, so I'm here for about another 45 minutes or so before Chilling with Jay happens with the original Grandmaster Jay, and I'm going to play some long tracks to take it easy on myself, if you folks don't mind. So, right now, we're going to start off with organist Big John Patton from his album Got a Good Thing Going, The Shake. Shake it up, baby.

in the key of E. I got a little under half an hour left. This is J-Dub, Jeff Weisselberg, the three and only, one of a kind, something like that, filling in for Florencia because she's on assignment tonight. So this ain't so Latin, this jazz. This is the evening edition of Afternoon Delight. So I guess it's J-Dub's Evening Delight. Thank you for listening. Thanks for the phone calls. Phone number here in the studio, 860-297-2450. That's how you reach us here at WRTC Hartford. A little under half an hour left, I do believe. Grandmaster, the original Grandmaster Jay, will be in for Chillin' with Jay at 7:30. I got a couple more long tracks to take us down to 7:30. Grant Green's going to do a 12.5-minute live tune called Wind Jammer. Guitarist Grant Green.

0: The May 16th version of Greasy Tracks marks the 1500th edition of the program, which begins its 32nd year at WRTC. 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We'll take a trip down memory lane, revisit some interesting interviews and tracks in the past, and as always, attempt to educate and entertain. While there's no real explanation for why the program has remained on the schedule for this long, the host mentioned something in passing akin to Zach Mayo in An Officer and a Gentleman when he said, "I got nowhere else to go." That's right, we're marking the 1500th edition of Greasy Tracks on May 16th, 2:30 to 5:30 p.m. here at WRTC Hartford.
1: That is amazing. Don't miss it this Saturday. You don't want to miss any Saturday, but don't miss this Saturday. Greasy Tracks, congratulations and kudos to Chris Coles, general manager here. The 1500th edition of Greasy Tracks going into the 32nd year. That's awesome. All right, I'm getting out of here as quick as I can. Thanks for listening to J-Dub's Evening Delight. The original Grandmaster Jay is in the house for Chilling with Jay. At 7:30, we're going to squeeze in one Donald Byrd track. I'll be back next Tuesday. Thanks, everybody. Don't forget, wherever you go, there you are. And in the immortal words, the late, great Warren Zevon, enjoy every sandwich.

All right. 7:30 in the p.m. Right about now, on the check-in, the one and only, the original Grandmaster Jay and the Chilling with Jay show begins. 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Again, that's 860-297-2450. 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

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Yo, what's good? Yo, what's good? It's your boy Mark Will, and you are now rocking with the one, the only, the original, Grandmaster J, on the ones and twos.

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1: 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Bringing you back just a little bit, hitting you with one of those 80s jams, Lost Boys blend. Right here. Original Grandmaster J, what you know about it? Might be telling my age a little bit, but check out this mix. 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

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The original Grandmaster Jay on the ones and twos right about now. 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